have a good time. Keep up your secrets from the 2000 eyes. You're fucking done with the 2020 eyes. I'm over bleeding out. I just wanna feel

0: Bring me dreams, bring me dreams.
1: Ah, shit, here we go again. 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
0: Let me be, leave me be.

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RP Lito, RP Few. 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

stretch our bodies across the expanse of the prison walls. Let them see us. Collected our strength, put together our minds, did away with our fears, studied the teachers, especially the ones who had been inside, dissected the lessons, waited against the times, adjusted as we saw fit, entertained new possibilities, ever mindful of infiltration, noticed patterns in the ones who shared the concerns of the enemy, lost foes who were friends, recognized my own weaknesses, put thought into practice, collected new thoughts, consulting with thinkers, read, adapted my speech, listened to my heart, stuck to the principles, allowed all unlearning, connected the dots, simplified the approach, never stopped pushing, never stopped loving, never stopped learning, never stopped caring, never stopped fighting, never stopped dancing, devised new equations, new rhythms, new 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

party. 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

0: Phoenix, Kashmir to Mainz, Afghanistan did its time. 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No systems, no emotion, no emission. We got ended, everyone.
1: Of this as some kind of religious conflict, as some kind of like civil war between two communities trying to live with each other. There is a population, millions of people that are under the mercy and under the rule and under military occupation of the other population. That is the status quo here. And the escalation does not begin or end with rockets. Living under occupation day in and day out is an escalation. I am so amazed that despite how far removed you are from the matter, despite the clear lack of expertise and experience on Palestine, you somehow seem to possess the same level of entitlement that Balfour possessed when he declared Palestine a home for the Zionists, as if it was his to give.
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0: And a lot lies ahead. You will most certainly be the most scrutinized rookie in the history of the NBA.
1: First round draft pick. 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We headed to the league.

0: GT Enterprises LLC, I'm TJO the founder. 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Nigga think he in the game, bitch, they bought you for me. 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Call my ass a mastermind cause I have massive plans. 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
0: I need Branzino before I sleep, can't eat no fish fillet.
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1: God, what the fuck?

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foreign soil, making meaning the seasons unexpected as little girls. The heart is pure, the art of the broad dress I wore. White linen garb, you'll exchange vows, the children born. An hour long phone call at 6 in the morning. Days when you need a pep talk just to get going. You in these arms, you safer than State Farm. Sage in the storm, we the saviors we pray for. 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Glass of Malbec, get you lit, Lord, you can't walk. Unashamed to talk shit, off of strange stores. Joy in a place, be a fiend when the flame corn. First to applaud when I report works to the Lord. The one flicker in the dark became torch that says it all. Tender is a name, heart soft as autumn rain. Reach for me, never.

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2: 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Pull around, look around. Don't agree, come, and it won't really count. Fake fucks, hate more.

last snow in the northern shore of Long Island. Should be touching down here in about 15-20 minutes for an on-time arrival. Current weather. Light winds. There's a few scattered clouds. Temperature is about 84 degrees. We enjoyed having you on board this morning, but get another 15-20 minutes of flight attendants, please. Rather camp for a ride.